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0: 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I'm Larry Mack, Tom Petty, GNR, Molly Hatchet. 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Hey, don't forget, on Saturday, you can find me at Gym Click 4 to 22nd and Wilmot. 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
8: 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The unmistakable energy of Casino del Sol is coming to the heart of the city like never before. It's Vahi Ta'am. The countdown has begun and the dawn of the third sun is almost upon us. The excitement is building. 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Opening November 15th, 2026.
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0: 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Good afternoon. I'm Larry Mack. Cheap Trick and Steppenwolf before Alice Cooper takes over at 7 o'clock. I'll also dig around inside Larry's junk drawer tonight and serve up a couple tunes off the Rush album Roll Your Bones, released on this day back in 1991. By the way, if you didn't know about it, we're still doing it. It ends on Monday. We got together with Signature Heating and Cooling, and we want to keep you cool from the Arizona heat. 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
0: Hi, how you doing? I'm Larry Mack, and now we're getting into the good parts of the sports calendar. 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
6: Get ready, Tucson. The countdown is on. The lights, the sounds, the excitement, the unmistakable energy of Casino del Sol is coming to the heart of the city like never before. It's Vahi Ta'am. The countdown has begun, and the dawn of the third sun is almost upon us. The excitement is building. The anticipation starts now. Casino del Sol's Vahi Ta'am, opening November 15th, 2026.
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3: 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Here's the title track, Roll the Bones, Rush.

0: Dreamline from Rush off For All the Bones, released on this day back in 1991, 96.1 KLPX. I'm Larry Mack. Thanks for hanging. I'll be back here tomorrow to get you into your Labor Day weekend. 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
9: It's time once again to escape to another world. Where the rock is always just right. And your seasoned host is never short on stories to share. So sit back and immerse yourself in a Thursday edition of Alice's Attic with Alice Cooper.
10: Hey, how's your Thursday going? It's hard to believe we're already into September. And we get to sing September songs every night. You know, I love September by Earth, Wind, and Fire. That's one of the happiest songs of all time. But there's also September Song by Kurt Weill and recorded by Frank Sinatra. And of course, you people probably like Wake Me Up When September Ends by Green Day. That's the only ones I can think of right now. But you probably have written at least 5 September songs yourself. I suppose I should get these songs started for the evening. Let's hit it.
9: Alice is out on the road.

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1: Tonight I'm going back to a time on the charts where quite a few songs were poppy. I don't mean like heroin poppy. I mean like pop. And one of the bands, in fact, the number one band, dressed like the Beatles, basically. The year was 1979, and I was between my From the Inside and Flush the Fashion albums. Maybe not the healthiest time in my life or career, but thankfully, I'm here to tell the tales. Our lives go through all kinds of bumps and changes and hairpin turns, and right now I ended up here, which is great. Let's see what was topping the rock and roll charts this first week of September back in 1979. A song whose title came from Shakespeare comes in at number 5. It's Cruel to Be Kind by Mr. Niccolo. I didn't know that was Shakespeare. And number 4 was a super grungy song by Neil Young entitled Hey, Hey, My, My. That'll get you going. One of my early favorite bands, the Kinks, were playing Catch Me Now, I'm Fallin', and it made it to number 3 on the charts. Kinks made a lot of hit songs. They had a lot of hit songs. Robert Palmer, that dapper gentleman, was in second place on the charts in 1979 with Bad Case of Lovin' You. That was a very great record. And I'm always glad to play this song. Sadly, two of the Knack members are gone, singer Doug Feiger and drummer Bruce Gary, but they left a great legacy, as you guessed it. The number one rock song on this date was My Sharona, one of the best hooks ever on any record, about his teenage girlfriend, who is now a real estate broker in Beverly Hills.

0: 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More Alice Cooper after this. 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
1: My wife and I are taking our daughter to your concert at the Genesee Theater in Waukegan, Illinois. My daughter's birthday is on the 10th of November. Is there any way Alice could say happy birthday to her at the concert? This would be our daughter's second time seeing this concert. We first saw him at the PAC in Appleton. Our daughter's name is Morgan. She just loves his music, especially his song Poison. We will be looking forward to the concert. Thank you for your help on her birthday. If it's possible, Ellen Grzyska. You know, I don't ever speak on stage in my show, but how about this? Tell her right now that Alice said on the radio in front of millions of people that this song Poison is for her birthday. Okay? All right. Happy birthday to Morgan from your Uncle Alice. Tell me what kind of cake you want for your birthday at alice@alicesattic.com. Be right back.
0: Alice Cooper will be right back with more insanity after this break.
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0: Do you share a birthday with Nikki Sixx, Elvis, Britney Spears, or Bono? Well, you're about to find out, because Alice Cooper's going to invite you to blow out the candles for some festive celebrity birthday bashes.
1: It's a birthday night for Don Brewer, the talented drummer and singer who was a founding member of Grand Funk Railroad, who, of course, were from Flint, Michigan. Don had the biggest afro back in the day before Grand Funk. He was in Terry Knight and the Pack, also with Mark Farner. All Michigan guys. Happy birthday, Don. Yes, we know you're an American band.

0: Someone has to pay for this travesty. Back with more Alice Cooper next. Alice's Attic with Alice Cooper.
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14: When you turn on the radio, you should find someone there who's a pal, a buddy, a BFF. What you don't expect is for your very own late night pal to be a member of the Rock and Roll Hall of Fame. But then again, this ain't your average rock and roll rodeo. Confide in him now, and you shall be rewarded. It's Alice's Attic with Alice Cooper.
15: Yo, yo, yo, what's up, party people? I wonder where that phrase began. I mean, you probably are party people, but is that the way you like to be addressed by Alice Cooper? Maybe it should be more like Alfred Hitchcock. Good evening, You know, fancy, scary, proper, all at once. Okay, you're here for The Rock, and The Rock I do have. Up this hour, in the attic, you just might get another reason you gotta love the 80s, a tale about another past compadre, and trivia on a former office mate of one of our writers, or maybe not.
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0: 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You gotta love the 80s in Alice's Attic. Here's Coop now.
2: 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It's still around, but I think they're on maybe their third or fourth singer. The first and maybe your favorite was Sebastian Bach. Skid Row came at the very end of the decade, so let's hear this hit from 1989 because they were the youth that went wild.

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2: 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We lost drummer Frank Beard at the age of 77. The little old band from Texas only had one member left standing, and that's the ever-cool Billy Gibbons. It's hard losing longtime bandmates, and Beard was such a great drummer, so perfect for ZZ. Frank was also super into sports car racing. He competed the 24-hour of Daytona and 12 hours of Sebring. As I mentioned before, we've toured with ZZ more than once. The first time was in 73-74 during the Billion Dollar Babies tour, where they opened for us. We did the Chrysler Arena in the University of Michigan campus in Ann Arbor, Michigan, and New Year's Eve 73 played in Buffalo. Okay, so the very first time that I saw ZZ Top was in Texas. I went early and somebody said, "You got to see this band do their sound check." I got there and there were farm animals everywhere on stage. There was a steer, there was a goat, and I went, okay, I like these guys already. Then I heard them play, and I went, oh my gosh, what a guitar player. It was a great matchup. They had their own type of theater, and it was just them being ZZ Top. When I thought of ZZ Top, I just thought of Roadhouse. They were a Roadhouse. If you stopped at a Roadhouse in Texas at 2 in the morning, they'd be playing. Just excellent all the way around. All right, ZZ Top fans, there you go. If you want to hear me tell some tales, drop me a line at alice@alicesattic.com.
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1: Guns N' Roses based the song November Rain on a short story written by a music journalist friend of Axl Rose. Who was it? The author's name is Del James. He worked at the rock magazine Rip back in the day and shared an office with Catherine. Now it's time for some cold November Rain.

0: There's more Alice Cooper coming sooner than later. Alice's Attic with Alice Cooper.
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0: If you're looking for a radio host who plays games with you, you've come to the wrong place. Unless, of course, the game is rock, paper, scissors. Then you can count on our faithful host to choose rock every single time. He's got his microphone on, and his leathers are just back from the cleaners. It's Alice's Attic with Alice Cooper.
12: I'm just checking in on you people at the top of the hour, and by you people, of course, I'm referring to my sick things, my mutants, my minions, all you glorious weirdos who share a love of rock and roll with your Uncle Alice. I bet you never imagined you'd have an Uncle Alice who wore eye makeup and talked to you every night while throwing knives, did you? Well, congratulations. I'm grateful for you. And here's some rock that we both dig.
0: Alice's Attic with Alice Cooper.

Music Madness with Alice is minutes away. And now, it's more rock. It's Alice's Attic with Alice Cooper.

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1: Maybe Norman Greenbaum isn't the most rock star name ever, but he certainly wrote a great song in Spirit in the Sky. And more than that, the tone of the guitar on that song was just amazing to hear. There was a great movie starring Burt Reynolds in 1974 called The Longest Yard, which I guess you could call a prison sports dramedy. It was remade in 2005 with Chris Rock and Adam Sandler. You might see where this is going. Spirit in the Sky was in the 2005 version of the film, and it sounded just like this.

0: Alice Cooper standing by. Alice's Attic with Alice Cooper.
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1: Just wanted to let you know that I'm an alien in human form and was sent to Earth to usher the world into world peace. 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People in my team are from the FBI, CIA, Scotland Yard, ASIO, NZSIS, Interpol. 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Beam me up, Eric. And by the way, Eric, you know that little chick with the three heads? I think she's got something for you.
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1: What are the first names of the Davies Brothers and the Kinks? And if you don't know, Uncle Alice might make you sit in the corner with a dunce cap on. Ray and Dave are their names. Ray is the older brother, and the two were born in London in the mid-1940s. They formed the Kinks in 1962, and you may know their breakthrough hit, You Really Got Me. Right now, I'm going to play you a later song from the Kinks from 1981. So here's Destroyer. Medical.

0: up next. Alice's Attic with Alice Cooper.
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0: You're inside Alice's attic. Your sagacious host could truly benefit from having a yard sale. Who wouldn't be interested in used straitjackets, top hats, guillotines, and leather pants? There's even a lava lamp from his first L.A. apartment. But amongst the flotsam and jetsam of an extraordinarily interesting life, are the tantalizing tales that only a Rock and Roll Hall of Famer could deliver. So sit back and enjoy another hour of rock and talk with Alice Cooper.
16: Welcome back to my radio show in progress. I'm Alice Cooper. And if your name is Alice Cooper, I'd love to hear from you. You're probably a little old lady that lives in Wisconsin. All right, moving on. I've got rock and talk that might include stuff from Eddie Money, Electric Light Orchestra, and more of those freaky facts that we love. So on with the show.
0: Alice's Attic with Alice Cooper.

kicking is coming up. Now on Alice's Attic with Alice Cooper, let's do more music. It's Alice's Attic with Alice Cooper.

0: Alice's Attic with Alice Cooper and another taste of Live and Kicking.
1: Eddie Money has two tickets to Paradise, and he wants you to pack your bags and leave tonight. Don't forget your deodorant this time, okay? Everybody is asking about that. Sadly, Eddie died in 2019 at the age of 70, but he left behind some great live recordings. So let's hear him in concert. Two tickets to Paradise, live.
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0: More of Alice's Attic with Alice Cooper coming up. Alice's Attic with Alice Cooper.
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1: It's fact time, so I'm going to flip over my Encyclopedia Britannica. Here we go. The longest living insect is the golden jewel beetle, which can live into its 40s. And then it retires and just watches The Price is Right. Slash's mother used to date David Bowie at the Comedy Club in Los Angeles. In 1919, a flood of molasses moved through Boston, killing 21 people after a 50-foot tall distillery tank split open. A tsunami of molasses. Nobody's ever written a song about that. Why not? Some slow song, I guess. And finally tonight, horses have the largest eye of any land mammal and cannot breathe through their mouths. They breathe through their noses and they cannot vomit. Horses cannot vomit. There's deorbiting rock trivia coming up, folks, so stick around.
0: 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We'll be back with more amazing Alice Cooper after the break.
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And more music now. It's Alice's Attic with Alice.

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And that takes its time. 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And you know what I'm talking about. 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

0: 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It's Rock Trivia on Alice's Attic with Alice Cooper.
1: What song did the band ELO dedicate to the NASA Skylab space station, which re-entered the Earth's atmosphere and burned up over the Indian Ocean on July 11th, 1979? Don't Bring Me Down. And no, Jeff Lynne does not sing Bruce in the song. Jeff has said that it was a made-up word, Gruce, intended as a temporary placeholder to fill a gap in the lyrics. And they just left it in. Gruce. Here it is. Don't Bring Me Down. Now, if you are an ELO tribute band, the name of your band should be Gruce.

0: Unlike Elvis, Alice Cooper has not left the building. We'll return with more Genius Radio after this. Alice's Attic with Alice Cooper.
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0: Alice Cooper.
1: How's it going, friends? It's Alice Cooper here up in my attic. I have to say, this is a pretty good job. I don't have to wear any eye makeup or leather pants. Not that I mind any of that. I quite enjoy it. But it's also nice to wear my fluffy pink feather boa and stiletto heels once in a while when I'm doing my radio show. I just feel so much more lovable that way. This hour, up in my attic, I'll be digging out a classic featuring Eric Clapton and maybe some other Brit bands, but I'll try to balance that out with someone very American like Kansas. Let's see how that works out. First, we'll start with this.
0: Alice's Attic with Alice Cooper.

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And let's do more rock right now. It's Alice's Attic with Alice Cooper.

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1: I got a cool track tonight by Cream, who you probably know as Eric Clapton, Ginger Baker, and bass player Jack Bruce. I saw them at their reunion tour at Albert Hall. In my senior year of high school, they came by Phoenix, and I went to see them there. I play Sunshine of Your Love and White Room quite often, but here's one that's a little less known. It's I Feel Free.

0: Alice Cooper is coming up next. Alice's Attic with Alice Cooper.
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1: Hey, Alice, I've been locked up with my torturous parents who made me eat cauliflower soup for dinner. It was gross, but they kept saying it was good for me. We listen to your show every night because they refuse to buy us a TV. They say it will save me from the abysmal chaos the rest of my generation is falling prey to. The only thing that saves me is the tunes you play. But I would love if you could please play some David Bowie's Magic Dance. Your loyal listener, Jeb Orange from New Zealand. Thank you for writing in, Jeb, and give my best to Mr. and Mrs. Orange. Tell him next time you want deep-fried cauliflower and broccoli with cheese melted all over it. And maybe you want to see Family Guy once in a while.
0: Your teller of Detroit stories, Alice Cooper, will return after these messages.
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He went looking for his baseball cards. Did that mannequin just move? Anyway, more rock, then more Alice.

0: Alice Cooper has some rock trivia for you. Go for it, Alice.
1: Where is the band Kansas from? No, that's not a trick question. Kansas are from the state of Kansas. They formed in the city of Topeka back in 1973. Drummer Phil Ehart, E-H-A-R-T, and guitarist Rich Williams are the members who have been on the most Kansas albums. And with that triviality, here's Portrait He Knew.

0: And that concludes another magical and memorable edition of Alice's Attic. Alice Cooper returns tomorrow. Same time, same channel, boys and ghouls. Alice's Attic with Alice Cooper.
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13: Today, when Stephen Edward Doran celebrates his birthday, Stephen from Staten Island somehow morphed into Blackie Lawless. Don't ask me how, but here's what my metal hussies found out. One, before Blackie switched from guitar to bass when he was in the band Sister, not Twisted, Nikki Sixx played with them too. Lawless also played in another band with Nikki called London. Actually, a lot of people you know played in London, including Izzy Stradlin, Steven Adler, and Fred Curry. London was that kind of band. Always a bridesmaid, never a bride. Two, ex-Wasp bandmate Chris Holmes had this to say about Blackie. Quote, he's not a nice person. He made 20 years of my life miserable. Playing music wasn't fun. I hated it. That's why the last two Wasp albums, I hate them. I'd like to rip them up and throw them in the trash bin. Blackie Lawless can go F himself. End quote. All right, Chris, how do you really feel? And three, Wasp has toured extensively in Russia, but Blackie has this to say about the current war in Ukraine. Quote, as painful as this may be right now, history shows us over and over and over that when people are defending their homes, they are the most dangerous. If people in those homelands are determined that they're going to fight, they are truly a force to fear because those people will fight to the death. End quote. He's talking about the Ukrainians against Russia, and we should stand with Ukraine because Russians are a-holes. Not the people, Putin. You know, Wasp did a lot of covers over the years, so let's check out a song that was originally done in 1966 by Ashford and Simpson, but made famous by Humble Pie. This is Wasp with their killer clone of I Don't Need No Doctor on your Daily House of Haircut. Crank it up!

0: That's Wasp with their version of I Don't Need No Doctor on your daily House of Haircut. Happy BJ Blackie Lawless. I'm The Cider saying follow me on Instagram at The Cider and download the free Cameo app if you want a personal video message from me for any occasion. And always remember to never forget, if it ain't metal, it's crap! See you on Monday.
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0: 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Think of it as Sunday school with music. 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

0: Number one for classic rock, 96.1 KLPX. Good morning. It is Rob from The Frank Show, which returns Tuesday morning because we've got that holiday on Monday. 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Right now, 78 degrees, lots of sun today, a high of 96. Had some college football action last night. Going to get most of the games this Saturday, but big upset. UMass beating Rutgers at home, and then crazy last 2 minutes of that Colorado game versus Georgia Tech, if you caught it. Speaking of college football, later this morning, one last chance for you to win tickets to tomorrow's season opener, Arizona Wildcats versus NAU Lumberjacks at the newly renovated Casino Del Sol Stadium. That kickoff is at 6:30 p.m. I'll give you a heads up when that's going to happen. Going to hear from Molly Crew in a little bit, but first, let's get your look at traffic if you happen to be one of the lucky ones heading into work, or maybe you're going out of town.
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2: 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There's an incident at Valencia Road and Camino de la Tierra on the west side of town. You can take car.
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96.1 KLPX. 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

0: News. The Pima County Sheriff's Department placed Sienica High School on lockdown yesterday after receiving reports of a gun on campus. The Vail Unified School District says the lockdown was lifted. The report may have been a false alarm. PCSD put a statement on their Facebook page following the incident, reading in part, quote, "The Pima County Sheriff's Department is investigating reports of a firearm at Sienica High School. So far, no firearm has been located. More information will be posted on our social media pages as it becomes available," end quote. In your weather, a 30% chance of storms today with a high near 93. This weekend, storm chances drop down near 10% with highs at 94 Saturday, 96 Sunday. I'm Tyler Butler with 13 News.
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0: 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The world famous Frank Show returns next week, Tuesday. Rob here filling in. Top of the hour, we got some Rush for you. And this afternoon, Labor Day weekend. 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So like I said, it kicks off this afternoon at 3 p.m. with Larry Mack. And it's going to be happening all weekend long for your Labor Day weekend. Just the biggest classic rock tracks cranked up, running wide open all holiday weekend. It's going to be a lot of fun, so make sure you're listening. If you're in town or if you're not, you can just stream us on the app if you have it downloaded. It is free to download, yes. Let's get another look at traffic this morning.
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8: Good morning. There's an incident at Valencia Road and Camino de la Tierra on the west side of town. You can take Cardinal or Los Reales. And there's a few areas where traffic is slowing, Keno Parkway and Benson Highway. You can use Park or Irvington. Also, Palo Verde and Ajo Way, there is some slowing there as well. Take Contractors Way or Irvington. And that's traffic. I'm Elaine Bronson.
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0: Aerosmith and 96.1 KLPX. 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So go check it out. 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Just Google Desmond Child and Aerosmith. 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
5: 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Also, Keno Parkway and Benson Highway, it's slow and go through that intersection. Use Park or Irvington. And that's traffic. 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

0: 96.1 KLPX. Led Zeppelin fans, Robert Plant, remember him, lead singer? Yes, he's going to be up in Flagstaff. This looks like a really cool venue outdoors, Pepsi Amphitheater, Fort Tooth-Hill. That's September 25th. It's on a Friday if you want to check out that show. And a lot of stuff happening right here in Tucson and Phoenix, a little bit closer. You got Tucson Comic-Con this afternoon. Yes, it begins, and it goes all the way through the weekend. Saturday and Sunday, you got full days. You got William Shatner going to be out there, Lou Ferrigno, and other celebrities. Journey this month, Mortgage Matchup Center for their Final Frontier Tour, and Motley Crue with Tesla and Extreme. Looking forward to that concert. I'll be there. Talking Stick Resort Amphitheater. Weird Al bringing his bigger and weirder tour. I heard the production of this is a lot of fun. I kind of want to make the show. It's here, right here in the Tucson Arena. And then lead singer Foreigner, Luis Maldonado, they're going to be in studio. He's going to be in studio this Wednesday on the Frank Show, sitting in with us at the 9 o'clock hour. But they're going to be performing October in Scottsdale, Talking Stick Resort. That's where the casino is, yes. And then don't forget Gene Simmons of Kiss with Slaughter right here in Tucson, Ava Amphitheater in November. Find details for these shows and more and a ticket link at klpx.com. Click on that events tab. Guns N' Roses next.
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6: I'm Tyler Butler with 13 News. The search continues for a missing man who was swept away in deadly flash floods in the Grand Canyon. Two people were killed when a downpour sent a wall of water, mud, and debris down the Colorado River on Saturday. Destructive floodwaters over the weekend not only swept hikers downstream, they also damaged the main water line for all of the South Rim's drinking water. Hundreds of people who work at the park and also live there are now concerned if their water supply will run out. In your weather this morning, we're looking at a 60% chance of storms with a high near 94 today. Tomorrow, 40% chance of storms, high at 95. And for the weekend ahead, those storm chances keep dropping off. Highs at 95 on Saturday, 97 on Sunday. I'm Tyler Butler with 13 News.
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0: 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Rob here from the Frank Show filling in. Frank and Christine return on Tuesday, 6 a.m. Make sure to join us. And Bon Jovi kicking off your 8 o'clock hour next. But first, let me tell you about this. 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
4: Traffic. Traffic is bumper to bumper at westbound I-10 at Valencia Road. Speeds reduced to about 30 miles an hour through that construction area, westbound I-10 at Valencia. There's equipment damage just down the road on westbound I-10 near Wilmot Road. You can use the Cole Road exit instead. And Twin Peaks and Saguaro Peaks Boulevard also reports an incident. Use Silverbell as your alternate route. And that's traffic. I'm Elaine Bronson.
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0: Sticks with Renegade 96.1 KLPX, number one for classic rock. Rob here filling in. Frank Show returns on Tuesday. I believe Sticks in Chicago was just in town a few nights ago. I saw some people posting they were up in Phoenix. I don't know if anyone got to that show, but from what people were sharing, the videos sounded good. Sound like a good time. I did not make it. Weekday shows are a little tough for me, those concerts, but I try to fit one in here and there. 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Also, find the promo team out there for KLPX. They're going to have some station prizes, and they got some Cardinals tickets you can win. Arizona Cardinals, yes. Coming up, I've got some Pearl Jam and Van Halen.
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2: Traffic is bumper to bumper at westbound I-10 at Valencia Road. Speeds reduced to about 30 miles an hour through that construction area, westbound I-10 at Valencia. There's equipment damage just down the road on westbound I-10 near Wilmot Road. You can use the Cole Road exit instead. And Twin Peaks and Saguaro Peaks Boulevard also reports an incident. Use Silverbell as your alternate route. And that's traffic. I'm Elaine Bronson.
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0: Number one for classic rock, 96.1 KLPX with Tesla. They're going to be here in a couple weeks up in Phoenix, Talking Stick Resort Amphitheater, opening for Motley Crue. And then you've got Extreme on that bill as well. So that's a show, weekday show, I'm willing to sacrifice my sleep for, which I will be up there for that one. Bright and early, right when Extreme comes on, because their first opening act. 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Coming up around 8:50, going to have that chance for you to win a pair of tickets to tomorrow's home season opener. Arizona Wildcats football team versus NAU Lumberjacks.
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0: 96.1 KLPX. The college football season officially started last night. There were some games last week, but they count this as week one. I don't know how that works in the college football world, but tomorrow night, season home opener, your U of A Wildcats versus Northern Arizona Lumberjacks, Casino del Sol Stadium. Kickoff is at 6:30 p.m. So if you want to head out to that game, I've got a chance for you right now to win a pair of tickets if you give me a call at 520-600-5579. That's 520-600-KLPX. I'm going to take caller number 9. Yes, you're going to be heading out to that Wildcats versus Lumberjacks game tomorrow night at the newly named Casino del Sol Stadium right here in Tucson, 6:30 p.m. kickoff. Good luck. Let's get one last look at traffic, then top of the hour, we're going to hear from Queen.
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0: number one for classic rock, 96.1 KLPX. My name is Rob. Frank and Christine will be back in the studio with me on Tuesday because of the holiday weekend, Monday being Labor Day. This weekend's the perfect time to be looking for a new vehicle because there's lots of great deals out there. Tomorrow, you can join Larry Mack from 4 to 6 p.m. Jim Click Ford at 22nd and Wilmot, and they're hosting the world's largest auto dealer food drive. 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So bring your perishable items. They're also going to have a chance to win some prizes. 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

0: 96.1 KLPX. Just around the corner, some Europe and Talking Heads. Lots going around town here in Tucson. You got the Comic-Con starts today, this afternoon, and it's all day Saturday and Sunday. U of A Wildcats football season opener tomorrow night at Casino del Sol Stadium. Let's see what else we got going on. September's a good month. You got Journey up in Phoenix, Mortgage Matchup Center, Motley Crue, Tesla, and Extreme up there as well. On the 16th of September, Talking Stick Resort Amphitheater. And then Weird Al coming here to Tucson. Bigger and Weirder Tour. Got some good tribute bands coming to town here. Get the Let Out at the Rialto in September. Britt Floyd, Linda Ronstadt Musical October. The Rush Tribute Project at the Fox in October. And 38 Special, not seen them yet. They're going to be up at the Mesa Amphitheater. Rush, I heard, added some more dates to their tour. And remember, they got two here at the end of the year. Desert Diamond Arena in Glendale. And don't forget the Alice Cooper's 24th annual Christmas Pudding fundraising event. They announced that it's going to be December 12th. And you've got Dee Snider going to be there, Lizzie Hale, and more. And that's at the Celebrity Theater. 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

0: Number one for classic rock, 96.1 KLPX. Rob here, but not for long. Yep, time for me to start my holiday weekend. The Frank Show will be back Tuesday morning, though, so make sure you join us. We're going to be speaking with Dave Mustaine from Megadeth around 7 a.m., 7:10, if you want to be more precise, so make sure you tune in for that. But stick around, Mike Rapp is in next. He's got a six-pack coming up here for you. Got some Guns N' Roses in there, Black Sabbath 38 special. And at noon, join him for the noon throwback six-pack, 12 o'clock. He does this every weekday. Six classic rock songs from the same year, different year, spotlighted every day. Today, he's going to be hitting up 1983. And also, he's going to have some keywords for you. Text to win to send you to Disneyland. Yeah. Well, I hope you enjoy your Labor Day weekend. Lots going on. Like I said, you got the U of A football game and Tucson Comic Con happening Friday, Saturday, and Sunday. 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

0: 96.1 KLPX. 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
14: On the south side of town, watch out for an accident at Valencia Road and Benson Highway. There is also an accident at the intersection of Ajo Way and Albernon. On the north side of town, watch out for an accident with injuries at Aina Road and Foothills Mall Drive. Use La Jolla Boulevard to avoid delays. On the southwest, there's an incident at West Irvington Road and Cardinal, and an accident with property damage at Rudolph Road and La Jolla Boulevard. With traffic, Andres Gonzalez.
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0: 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Yes! 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Still wonder!
1: Coming up, a great one from Cream. We'll hear from the Guess Who, Foo Fighters on deck. I have your chance to land your family in Disneyland for Halloween. Right now, it's Thin Lizzy on 96.1 KLPX.

0: How about Halloween at the Disneyland Resort? 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It's Halloween right up until October 31st. 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Text the word BOO, B-O-O, right now to 520-600-5579 for your chance to win. 520-600-5579, that's a studio line at 96.1 KLPX.
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0: 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Good morning. I'm Mike Rapp coming up on 11 o'clock. You get another six-pack of classic rock headed into your Labor Day weekend. And this afternoon, I am going to be out and about with the good folks over at Royal Kia. 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

The devil went down to Georgia. He was looking for a soul to steal. He was in a bind because he was way behind and he was willing to make a deal. When he came across this young man sawing on a fiddle and playing it hot, and the devil jumped up on a hickory stump and said, "Boy, let me tell you what. I guess you didn't know it, but I'm a fiddle player too. 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

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Johnny said, "Devil, just come on back if you ever want to try again. I done told you once, you son of a bitch, I'm the best."

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0: 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I'm Mike Rapp. Coming up this weekend, you're going to probably hear a bunch of real loud Jimi Hendrix music.
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0: 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I'm Mike Rapp. I happen to see the Broadway show Tommy, which is touring around the country. You get a chance to check that out. It's a fun time. Coming up at the top of the hour, it's the Noon Throwback. We visit a particular year in rock and roll history for six tunes. 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

All right, here we are in the middle of throwback to 1978. Fashion featured a mix of high energy disco glamour. Also the rising edge of punk, which gave way to what we look like in the 1980s. 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

0: 96.1 KLPX, Van Halen, wrapping up that throwback to 1978. It's brought to you by Tokyo Sushi, and coming up in this next half hour, I'm giving you a chance to take the family out to Disneyland for Halloween. 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

Coming up, AC/DC, a huge tune from the Rolling Stones. The Offspring on deck. I'll give you a chance to get your family out to Disneyland for a Halloween. Right now, it's our night guy. Not a nice guy. He's Alice Cooper, a 96.1 KLPX.

0: 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Text the word BOO, B-O-O, right now to 520-600-5579 for your chance to win. 520-600-5579, that's a studio line at 96.1 KLPX.
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0: 96.1 KLPX. I'm Mike Rapp. Coming up at that 1 o'clock hour, you get another six-pack of classic rock. 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
11: 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And the Goan hypnosis is behavior therapy with a federal record, a patented method for rewriting the subconscious, engineered to kill cravings, leave you full on half the food, take off 10, 20, 30 pounds or more with no willpower. 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

0: 96.1 KLPX, Guns N' Roses, wrapping up that six-pack with a profound warning. I'm Mike Rapp. Coming up on the concert and events calendar at KLPX.com, we have Tucson Comic-Con, which, of course, begins this afternoon. William Shatner, Captain Kirk himself, is going to be out there this afternoon and all day tomorrow. Later in September, Motley Crue, Tesla, and Extreme at the Talking Stick Resort. Here's a good one for you blues fans. Chris Stone, Kingfish Ingram coming to the Rialto on the 18th, and the great Boz Scaggs at the Fox on the 25th. 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Oh, yeah. Well, all right.
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0: 96.1 KLPX coming up on that 2 o'clock hour. That's it for me. I'm Mike Rapp. You have a fun and safe Labor Day weekend. And be reminded, if it wasn't for the labor movement, you wouldn't have a weekend. Larry Mack is next. He has your opportunity to go out to Disneyland for Halloween. He'll tell you how you can win a brand new central air conditioning unit for your home. And tomorrow we'll be at 22nd and Wilmot, Jim Click Ford, for the big food drive. He's going to hook you up with some tickets to go see some Arizona Cardinals action. And of course, he has a big bag of station swag. He'll kick off the Full Throttle weekend about 3 o'clock. 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

0: The Colorado River. It's lifeblood for Arizona, for homes and businesses, for farming. But Arizona's water faced a threat from 8,000 miles away. Saudi Arabia, draining our water for its own needs. A desert country in the Middle East taking Arizona water while we pay more for gas. Governor Katie Hobbs put a stop to the Saudi water grabs.
1: Those before me didn't protect our water, so I tackled the problem.
2: Governor Katie Hobbs is taking action tonight to stop a Saudi Arabian company that is accused of wasting Arizona's groundwater.
0: 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Governor Hobbs made sure Arizona gets our fair share of Colorado River water.
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0: Paid for by elect Katie Hobbs. Authorized by Katie Hobbs.
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0: 96.1 KLPX. How you doing? I'm Larry Mack. Heading into our three-day weekend. I'm turning it into a four-day weekend. Rob's going to be filling in for me on Monday. But in the meantime, we're inside another full throttle weekend brought to you by Miss DUI Arizona. 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
0: Good afternoon. I'm Larry Mack. And if you're heading into Labor Day weekend looking for some football, well, you're going to have plenty of it. 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

96.1 KLPX. Well, we made it to Friday, and the three-day Labor Day weekend is finally here. We're going to stay warm this afternoon with highs in the low to mid-90s, and there's still a chance for a few thunderstorms to pop up later this afternoon into the evening. Now, tomorrow looks pretty decent. Then we warm it back up to the upper 90s on Sunday and Labor Day Monday with just a slight chance of a stray storm. Overall, not a bad-looking holiday weekend for whatever you've got planned.

96.1 KLPX. I'm Larry Mack inside the next sixer on this Friday afternoon. We're here from Motley Crue, Pink Floyd, Golden Earring, and Blondie. It is a full throttle Labor Day weekend. 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
0: 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Are we reaching...

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0: 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It's a Full Throttle Labor Day weekend. Brought to you by Miss DUI Arizona. I'm Larry Mack. Before the next 6:05, we're going to hear from Poison, Foo Fighters, and BTO. We're also going to check in with Mike Rapp hanging out at the Royal Kia. Speaking of BTO, they're going to be at the Fox Tucson Theater in their No Speed Limit Tour 2027. January 19th of next year. Tickets go on sale soon. Of course, we'll have them up at klpx.com. Some shows you can go to right away. 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We've got a big event happening this weekend at Tucson Comic Cons at the TCC today, tomorrow, and Sunday. Journey up in Phoenix at the Mortgage Matchup Center on September 15th. Motley Crue with Tesla and Extreme at the Talking Stick Resort Amphitheater on the west side of Phoenix, September 16th. September 18th, Chris Stone, Kingfish Ingram at the Rialto if you love blues. And September 20th, Weird Al, the Bigger and Weirder Tour at the Tucson Arena. And Get the Lead Out at the Rialto Theater, September 22nd. And Boss Gags, only a few tickets left for that one at the Fox Tucson Theater, September 25th. 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
5: 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With traffic, Andres Gonzalez.
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I'm Larry Mackey. 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

96.1 KLPX. I'm Larry Mack. Good afternoon. It is a full throttle weekend brought to you by Miss DUI Arizona. Inside the next sixer to get you home and into your long three-day Labor Day weekend. Next six-pack, we're going to hear from Van Halen, Eric Clapton, Aerosmith, VOC, and Sammy Hagar.

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2: 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Traffic.
4: Up north, expect delays due to an accident at Oracle Road and First Avenue. In the south side, there's an accident with possible injury at Valencia Road and Missiondale near 6th Avenue. And an accident with property damage at Valencia Road and Quarantine just west of Camino de la Tierra. There's an accident with possible injury at Broadway and Van Buren Avenue just east of Craycroft. With traffic, Andres Gonzalez.
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